I just say no, of course. Do you know you are free? You can always say yes. No, no, no, no.

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8: They just
9: have to go
10: because they don't know.
11: What?
12: So while you in the streets,
13: it's appealing to see.
14: You won't
15: get under
14: counted
16: because you're
17: damn and free.
18: You got a new
19: horizon.
20: It's ephemeral.
21: Style.
22: A melancholy
23: town where we
24: never smile.
25: And all I want to hear
26: is the message.
27: Beat
28: my dreams.
29: They gotta
30: kissing.
31: Cause they don't
32: get sleep.
33: No.
34: Windmill.
35: Windmill.
36: Four.
37: The man.
38: Tag.
39: Forever.
40: Hand in hand.
41: Take it.
42: All.
43: It'll
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7: Ponies at the track.
2: My
8: Darkling. 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
9: Jet. I'm stepping in.
10: I hope he's scared.
11: Care Bear.
12: Wrapping in harder this year. Watch me.
13: As I grab it.
14: We go ghost town.
15: It's Motown.
16: With your sound.
17: You win.
18: The blink.
19: Gonna bite.
20: The dust.
21: Can't fight.
22: Us.
23: With your
24: sound.
25: You kill.
26: So don't.
27: Stop.
28: Get it.
29: Get it.
30: Until you're
31: shattered.
32: Headed.
33: What?
34: The way I
35: navigate.
36: Feel good.
37: Feel good.
38: Feel good.
39: Why are we laughing?
40: Feel good.
41: Windmill.
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0: 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And I'm saying, ah, I didn't hear about me. I said, my cross of wins in your water soon soon. What had me last door? Would be as a minyan, Namere. A bear fool.
1: Hey.
0: Or so be the omo or cause for a hand.
1: Father from
0: Nti. What may do, Dima Hono? Hana Yan San and Yajuma. So, Sophie, now have you an idea? Why should you know when Yan San is of one cancer panjo? There be a dear woo any budget. No catch on, so now we did to miss him. I want to do it.
1: Okay.
0: Into Debbie, okay. First King chapter 22, verses number 20. I have for no moody, I have honor.
1: Yeah,
0: almost say Nana Cock, Nana Yanko Pondi Wetchy. Oh, my dear, any movie.
1: An echo.
0: But Mikaya, dear, when you do so for no hope, when you do a hidden hope,
1: Okan,
0: Okan, or correct. Yeah, you know, and Sammy, and then Metano. You nip out to you with Nikano Cretchel.
1: Okay.
0: Yeah, Naima. 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
1: ni usinto ana
0: naima
1: yo yo bo da ka chere una wo so ah de o kan wachi no
0: aha mabu say ha and you can be perfect. A yes, or do I day?
1: Yeah.
0: Same down on to me, no, I'm not to me, and come program. Now, in my mind, you are the do.
1: Okay.
0: You who patch in my cow. 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Who qualify for Jano? Also, you're by four, open my name, myself. 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
2: Somebody may be a
0: and I'm say, what's the way you are by German music? I say, we're by four. Oh, far bad, we're a cheap. Would me far for you a curl? 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Was he? I'm saying, the honey name said you're calling the only by four and when you're two neighbor. Number three, also, Peso de Japadeca can have ban and marry now, Cobobra. 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
1: Eva.
0: Royal TV.
1: It's a Royal Abi.
0: Acho.
1: Okay.
0: A slip of tongue.
1: Ah, okay.
0: Your friend be impartation. Na ima. Aso fu bi di di di juma wa mouth.
1: Nene, ane aso be ra aso de ma na ni wabu chred wabu kotoje. Na ima. Na ima. Na ima.
0: Na ima. 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Na ima. Na ima. Na ima. 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
1: Na ima. 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
0: ima. Na Timothy, Paul catch Timothy say, and pray home for Sunday, and to be also Naima and Sawi. Some of you deliver it, evil spirit, Medotosua. My impacted the woman, there are some Moses catcher, and Yakopo catching Moses. Found Satu Mumba Dosua so. Now me impacted the woman in a day,
1: man.
0: And see, oh, I'm dying. We'll be ordering a Satu so Abasun Dianone a cotton diablo.
1: Because I had the oil in my chemical from my
0: soul. Hey, Naima, they say, what else of you so where you party? What else of your items? Handkerchief. What do you have to do for you? Why you party BBM? Definitely. You didn't say one chias about my catcher until certain time. I said, well, if you want to now, one chias you.
1: It's
0: not a chias. TTMEA. Coco, as well as a bomb pie. Meto as an anima. Do you work with you? Work with you? I can't tell you. Nana, maybe you're back on for 10 and a minute and you're going to be here. I'm going to soon soon now, but your mom bought you.
1: Okay.
0: And Nadia, I have created such a soft beer on items.
1: Yeah.
0: Here's off for Nadia, who is a cuckoo? Cuckoo a danger, cuckoo a day. A talent.
2: Yes, sir.
0: I know, say, or quantity do. Or quantify. And Gwansa.
1: What's my swing out by this?
0: Oh, I'm Gwansa. I know. Naima, it's members now. Seven previous up. We'll be teaching us off for so south to move you. Sir, I brought you to Keska, not near so for so bones and who are passed with dinner. You may was so.
1: You're
0: so open, you're so open. Now say, Yasa, a day, and some word galley, the shame so you, yes, you could galley, and no, who flow cry, your spirit.
1: And we'll get that
0: time
1: of another day.
0: You also know about and to no so and na me baba consists of in shaman committee. Is it one to a wutu?
1: About
0: Sanya Manaya, in fact, members be there's often a man, there's often a man was in a crack. Now, my room is here more baller. So,
1: who's
0: any panicekima? Naima. Uncle, not come to first Kenny Namra. Not as a mother talk, and so any on Begina also by four tayaba. Hey, by four tie.
1: Otobon.
0: Hey, I'm going by four tie.
1: How are
0: you? Naima, at last Saturday, Branaman uncle, never to walk. I didn't make master. But they, I didn't make any sense to be bar by four tangos, and yet it's over Thomas of Mammy. Answer the soft will be asked as so and answer them. Sofo, I did make a good one, I did make a 5 cities as a 10 cities. I want back to say,
1: I
0: can't put this off here. 50 cities. Who are you now? Who are you? Who are you? Who are you? Who are you? Who are you? Who are you? Who are you? Who are you? Who are you? Who are you? Who are you? Who are you? Who are you? Who are you? Who are you? Who are you? Who are you? Who are you? Who are you? Who are you? Who are you? The woman dancing is what I
1: want.
0: I want a moku, and also compai boma. And Pabo, Chino, Nichima Tanfo, Nichima. What do you want? 10 cities, attack, 15 cities, moku, 15 cities, 2 million. What do you
1: mean? Okay, I'm saying. I'm saying for the holiday edition, no, the AC. But Kakra, ye kacho nyina ne said, there were signs and wonders performed by the ancient prophets. Obi to say Moses, century ne ben wanye. Oye yo, ono ne de puma, ebo nalis wonti me dani imboja. Eyonwa, ene se mfutro na by the able hand of God, watuko wim na dani intutu mene mwa once na womutu. Epache wo, century ne wo. Ebro difu ono ne ne nkora ano na mwa. We are not against the miracle hand of God. But all we are telling you is say, open your eyes and your mind's eye. I didn't anyone on a man in me. A chile be benum faswan is so. or sister Nifay, yes, and you know, bomb trap. And yet, yes, yes, you are ready for Sierra, dear. I asked that one. We go and then present ourselves to God, Sierra, Shasha, what shall we show you? And I've been at the one I'm busy with Sierra. Yet, dear Humbert, show me a sitter for dear. Go to a time in the ground. The members will start asking questions about the money that goes into the church. Into Mr. Media and Rana make Cassie and Sadan Sayam say, Yabapanomedic crown for being more. What did that come

You are the Fobisho Brenner, a bonongo tree, a pound summa, and nine, a ha, a yo, my gun, a radio, the concuna possum in the hand, you know, Naposumacone, Mosumfo, a mumba de catch in the Momunina, Chiano Pay, Yada Tridian Pons, as an open so, or Dian Qua, a chain, and ne, a yoquesida, 2nd August. Benizin, I made your dear between ye, and a payment or a copy, Nundu, said the Aquasida Bia, a debra warner, and a pay. Yeah, me and Kahn was a son of pay.

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And open the just uncle Emma to get us off. Pastor Hammond, Pastor Samu, New Life International, Emma Munina, Hachimunamojirinum.

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1: 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There's nothing new under this sun. The new for being me will be yourself. You can't tell me no, I'm looking kind and pay. And now, would you make a person or this show crying? Now, only two and among. Would you pass sorry? Now, would you pass bread? Said the na to Lomon or Saint Cafon Ekan. The sorry is free pay. The brave with the new. It could be a dialogue for the beginning. 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As what he has some sounds, as soon as I started the masoon after my main meat in him. And you ever causes ah, so Mugs and Faso Bain, and the Nipa in your winning them. And then I used to cruise to air cancer. The only pen we are singing ah, no Nipa actually named Quan and Faso Bain now will be Yamedofo. Now say, a damn pool, the Jesus can a damn pool, no Nipa between the other sour crab. Dofo and Thumbia, and a purpose of being we a backer crana, see over quoting we are, or didn't you maybe be it to me cacron? Say, you're starting a year breaking, you know. The Jesus Christ was on me, Kenyan, say, young father, or more young father, so any come will be. Would you put to me chance it? Over coming near a pissica? 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So who would you want to get in there? They are pep. You want to live by a bar, cream pa. Your toy is a turn, a turn, a bit of me, baby shrank one. Between and I'm a couple of women, two chat, I was, ah, mama, I tell you, Michelle, a book 25 years old. I say, oh, Misha, I got you, and do on my overtones, oh, when you make a cancamano, you're near manu, over to my cochran and papua. And to any day, in Pabu Kaw Shako, Penny, what to be ship beam? I will one cry naturally and two cry my own shampa body beam. Oba, or the cry, first, Mosha Hill, and no one to be ship. Nina, not say by your way, Nina, lay out for Jesus Christ. And I got gains over Kunamifia, over 10 quadrants, over Robin Run, so I bear fight, Mana Tamu. And Kankagana, so I'm crying, I Namia Sampa, the pit. Namia Sampa, one kid. You better come, Namia, so much okay, but we know she can't but two to this woman. I just said, who would you put in vanity upon vanity? Namia Sampa, just a catchy nipper. And no bit to me, a while with a woman who be whoever for the tin to a mania tono or your crock or crane will go in the woo. I've been very funny. I had a map or daddy in Sweden soon, your map. Of course, what them class or question about Tim Kunan says there would be no bakura na nda dwene so atika kra no a okwa ehwa die kra ni kofa ni so aso nika atika money vanity upon vanity. 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Now she will cry if I saw bear in the world. So there's nothing new under this sun. As I see a VAC will be being way for. And there will be no ABC pain. There will tend to be ABC pain. Be being where a BC da. ABC pain. And you should not fool we are so far. So soon I ask you, what the old be too kind. Hey, what the moon is yours? And your barber tree, your basket pole. Yeah, let's cut in your bio. Now what the most are sorry. For Christ kawa brabo hon. For Christ kawa hon. Ya sorry, ya tuwa ya seo. 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Cheta ya mumpa ya ntie chemu. 21 days fasting. 1 week fasting, dry fasting, and one tight upon tight, and offer upon offering. Never so to burn in your commanding ye. So burn in your commanding ye. Ye are fool, ye man, ye deal with whom, ye deal with so. Never so your circuit coming, ye are coming to him, and I say, me, before in Facebook, I say, and go for the bomb permission, you pay me a gadgetra. Kick, let me do some of the ah. The side you went before you na and so a commando or singing ya, not only in ya, but one has ordered in the Indian Amkrana, no one dream when you're Tiawan. Even two car crashes, you see a child bomb pipe, even ya cut two feet, Clacko Kumasa, and Kobinia cut Mukanya, some salmon pires are Nelson Bruni Tlansia, no one would put the car or turk and move to. As I'm so when you hear that, there's a stop, ya young man on ya yet, a quantum say, and ya yet. Road information there so on your quans to be at the usually now it will do a wusa ha care waha, or wusa ha bumpy waha, or wusa ha sabi kosi, esam kosi. Never so yet on your pet chas where Sadio in Yano, Sikas where Yano, no a fair goody bottom. No a sound from a goody Sikas where goody bottom. But often let yourself from Mobisu, no a sound far come home, no a fool him away in our fat. Solomon is vanity upon vanity, all is vanity. See, and Uncle Ponco for Dracans and Pachin and Cupoma and Ghana Africa for Mangana for and coming sent to the Pamu Betoyen. Then Uncle Ponima, a Yenina Maye. Never see that Dina Kukayan, Yakuman, the Sunamano, and they are 21 years fast and yet, yet Taikaya born in Yetchen, Ayakromo, Nancopoya, and Nancopon Duan Wakase, or since a common Dinian Kabim Musawo. 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Hey, and you come for an apostle for the Muru. What would Trent say? I don't show William, no, with Chamber, what would show William to say? Ah, tell me what I say. Oh, you were waiting, you went to Mania, the Mincha and Chamaya, and the Bible said, no, Obian will be here, no. Tell me, I wish that would be another game. And so, and no, you have a quiet story. I took collection. I did not bravo. Guess who you be a master? No, which you are not so far, can't you say? I'm from Mako. No, I saw from set me on your mess off. Yes, yes, you can say, me mean to me, no, Mamma, Omunko, Omuka, Chaman, Chenna, and soon come back to Tobaha, who, yes, you can so I can't hear Philip and say, oh, Mummy, be me. And so, Nanyam, yes, so for Munka, just a young from a Munko, Untinako. Bible saying that the young years the priest would be the actual on a ban. Who the obedient to so Munko? The drop for Mamayan strode in Yamiasem. Yafel Punyamiasem, so that's what the new one's time the boss took his genius as he had the way. A prayer, you we a poor dear woman, and I'm making the new one's at the Freiburg by you. It is on Yako Punumatam or Kai Seminumian or Pace. So the Penyas animal when Yanau Silver Crab. In fact, what bear now be ya. And that Solomon or some Paca or some Cafo Solomon was in your car say, who do you want? Who do you need? Who do you? You bet Daniel Jay and Pelifort, you bet Daniel Jay. But also, my first time no Dean Kumubika. Share all of the trans as is so. Who will be trans your friend, a less than the great. So, could do cause of the equal best channel who give you also for DMU. It was good theology. We are theology and we'll be strong to educate some rubbish. A less than the great, or a Greek name, or free Greek, could be a friend of Macedonia. But also, Alexander the GD will be a sincere friend of Alexander the Great, or the Koye. What do you think? A hood your mouth with the Adapa dear, but Dapa dear Nipa or Stu Nipa soon. No, William, a brave Drea, Alexander the Great. Yeah, we see the reaction in Ayadia. No, we say we are seeing the old Dim Queen will be a soon. A brave Drea or Yarin over the woo. Vanity upon vanity, all is vanity. The only penny we are seeing in our. No, only pass through the crowd. Jesus Christ said, "Me must ourselves fast so bad now be nya." Now Bible dear homes was the dear people who public the Sunday cry. A dire dick. Near Cassa, I love Zander between the Sunday cry now. Alexander the Great. Yes, you Christ will say, Alexander, the only penny we are seeing now is the cry, damn fast so no be nya. Now, dear, I'm putting that in the cry. The dog for who tear me, found so your Alexander, and then yes, you Christ will down Jen who's up watching me. 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A doctor fo no en stop mi fu no nkyere se. Se owu ba wo nipa so a. and found this lawyer doctor and put what doctor and put one that would be woo and found it and we have one who we are seeing number power or one about so be woo. The doctor for the stormy food, next year, the woman for woman who wants to me. The Tosson, the new I'm a seven family for them, a dapa, you would not come to my quarter chess. A chess, a dapa, dear, my way, and to me, I knew him, come and do for a dapa, the old bone near the old podium, soon near the old community, be up, Nini Nara, the doffo, and do be a end to me, Joe, and cram. Oh, so what depends, we are singing. That's why she and the crown for so bad will be not. The damn put on the public to the other son of crown. Solomon says vanity upon vanity. All is vanity. The dear toss to me as a son of a simony even, sir. And ten and the son, that kind of home. Then the penny and shaming some and some of the muck will see many chairs there. The pass I see so. The pass I see so at the jar. Now the jar of Nico, I came there with naked hand. And I'm going back with naked hand. Men son of the man say, I'll be beating him in some bastards. He's so. The son of the man, Salaso, I'll be beating him in some naked hand. The doffo, he beat what bastards he saw. A bastard is so. Now, because I'm giving Bianco, and the Solomon said, there's nothing new under this sun. You beat what the cop. So come with him, Pope. Now, Felix, up idea. What do you mean, who? No one 5 years to Christo. No, you might show some of the 5 years to Christo. I don't care what you want. No one 10 years to Christo. No one trusts your man. I'm a dad. She will be so pure. No one will wear the walk. Who will show up not to start a rapture? What you want to walk over here? Now, so come on, you'll be poor. Who do you have plenty now? We are. It's a padding in our own. But who can we have to do with the Yako? You go with empty hand. Said the Oban, son of the Taco. In 2007, we are seeing who say, then son of he knew a woman. Come and sell if you are with promotion in some way. I want you born and then women in some way. And now no pain. Yeah, Miss Row. Let me too for soon, Yamiaqua. Let me throw. The old union, a year, was thrown up a bread, a tin pintin quine. Who feel her? No, who see her? She will know who I am. We should want more day. We should say the whole field drop. What baby bray? Cause I bring better dear dear bless well, Diane. Next year, that's what I bread. If you have a rent, as rent him quite off a year's time, cost you a bread more. You're too many young dear pep. It's in the Bible, Solomon can say, or her, and me, and you are, or her, and me, and you are, and you are dissatisfied that. Or say, I saw the soul at some at here and menum. And the only pepper at Aziniano. When you point to me on your crown, that not so epe, or be sent a peccat room, when I'm not born on your car, I think I'm your carrier campe, or me a yampe. It's a mob of Bosso, and a Sunday mob boss near Jew, I do actually. If you near mouth, now if you crowd, they all cover Tina Miasam, number two cry out, I'm not come out to him. I won't put your west, I want any class yet. Would you have when you put people and who couldn't if you are your bossy can you have a friend call for? You put him to talk on your show, and then the papa call, not talk on your. I saw when you give your tear for Yaku Passamon, and then you know, Timo Dapadia, but Bab was the main country of vanity upon vanity or is vanity. I love that down from the Biako, the dog for whom could be being further soon called down. You have a coat empty handed, said your barnus, I have a beco. Would Yaku Pong count with Nami Unshaw? When I'm wanting in Pancho Naman no more. When I'm one or more in Rao also. The same process I blow would go on as the wouldn't be in pa. Wouldn't he be in Pokutazia, so soon I will hope. Susuma bemumu. Susu tinis you. Cause a year we are the Nasabi, a dear china set to your one may, or more in the beauty. In the Bible, this is only power of your big a credit, none of the big a credit with you two, none of the big a cow over, my non quan son boom for mum, and let a crease of war. So when you be deep, no one you be numb, none of you two two. None at a limit cata home poop, Marco Pompo Kurana, dear Shawa, would dear Fakata home, Fakato Lejaso, the Bible Simanumpo and Sombo Mount. The Senator near fool, we are seeing your men in Alpha, near Shreya Cra, years to say, a dead year did see young Quan and a cra name. Now Solomon so good as and our culture is a vanity upon vanity or is vanity. There's nothing new under this sun. We dare no effort for ya, ya would tell that if you see a seat in Timdofu, Unaman Kao, no Namisha, we used to Christ. Amen.
0: Amen. 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
2: 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And some mutitino. 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
2: 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Now, after the sino, the opposite was a movie forward. We're moving forward. I think Chiano Kakram is from the Bacahon.
1: Yeah, that's a Rosemont, and I mean, and Cahon.
0: The myth, no, sir. 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

0: Yeah, good morning.
1: Good morning.
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0: You are Apentini. Okay, what do you say? Who will feel back answered at home?
1: I'm very back answered.
0: Okay, what do you say?
1: Boko. Nano, you can't see me, no person may be sad now. I find your number, and so I know.
0: And nobody may be so. Nana 8 years.
1: They say me wo question wo. I hear you sad. No more question wo. Can I on society? Which me when I mean say I do so.
0: Sisia.
1: Ah. Questions.
0: Ah, what's your question, Bibi? I'm so catcher. I say, Nyami Aduma. I say, Nkau Bahanam. Oh, ya binya tambia. No, ye be ye next time. 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
1: 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And then Iguapaso, Timon, we found that, you know, and to an anime,
0: Noki,
1: 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The minimum say, Anania, me person, and actually, when you say, Cranfo, and Obia, Nero, made my main fat or bad, you know. 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
0: 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Now, maybe me program no about every year. 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

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Your mind can rate you in 99.2 antenna 102.1 on cable network. Yes, sir. France Radio for Stugat. Yes, yeah, with me. So, qua be for Nusua, www.france-radio.de. Wow, with me at you. There was Stalker's Trust 16A. I was took at her. Remember the beer and opa and on a tree, copy noon, you know, yet the Saturday program, a bro. Sansuna, Sandy, Biansono, and opa non son copy noon, or train non, you know, yet the Sunday program, so bro. Who programs on Kumbia, opera, ye, ye, and mawa. 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And so, Edana C. Mamunina, good morning.

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13: have to go
14: because they don't know
15: what.
16: So while you in the streets,
17: it's appealing to see.
18: You won't
19: get under
18: counted
20: because you're
21: damn and free.
22: You got a new
23: horizon.
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27: town where we
28: never smile.
29: And all I want to hear
30: is the message.
31: Beep.
32: My dreams.
33: They gotta.
34: Kissing.
35: Cause I don't
36: get sleep.
37: No.
38: Windmill.
39: Windmill. Four.
40: Tag.
41: Forever.
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45: It'll.
46: No scratch.
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4: ass cracks.
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6: Who needs the track?
7: My
8: chocolate.
9: Attack.
10: Jet. I'm stepping in.
11: I hope he's scared.
12: Care Bear.
13: Rapping in harder this year. Watch me.
14: As I grab it.
15: We gon' ghost town.
16: Hey, Motown.
17: With your sound.
18: You win.
19: The blink.
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22: Can't fight.
23: Us.
24: With your
25: sound.
26: You kill.
27: So don't.
28: Stop.
29: Get it.
30: Get it.
31: Until your
32: shatter.
33: Headed.
34: Watch.
35: The way I
36: navigate.
37: Feel good.
38: Feel good.
39: Feel good.
40: Why are we laughing?
41: Feel good.
42: Windmill.
43: Windmill.
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That's exactly what I like. 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

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It will put a dead kitten in the back pocket of your good suit and hide the car keys when you're late for work. Bad times will make you fall in love with a penguin. It will give you nightmares.